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1: 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There's lots of ways you can listen, from your Amazon Echo device.

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Tonewood Brewing supports XPN and presents Island Jam, Tonewood's 10th anniversary celebration at Cooper River Park on June 6th, featuring pigeons playing ping pong, Grace Bowers, Lamp, and many more. 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

Their Fillmore shows, plural, they added a second one for November, sold out basically instantaneously. Geese on XPN with Cobra. The Who and Norah Jones, too, with Running. Penny in the Lake from Rat Boys. Can't wait to see them with

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You're hearing echoes from PRXN. I'm John DiLiberto. I've got Ghost ahead, a really cool electronic act, and we're going to hear Magnolia as well. But let's start with Rona Mack from a really beautiful single. She lives in an RV, although they call them caravans in Wales, where she is based, and I think she actually records this music in her caravan. Here's a track called Sun.

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0: Eric, it is Beatles o'clock, time for today's Fab Four. And we're going to start with a couple tunes about by Paul and Linda, who actually met on this day. They met at at a Georgie Fame concert.
1: I think I knew that because magical things happen at Georgie Fame concerts.
0: Indeed, especially on May 15th, 1967. Let's start with this one from Ram. It's Paul and Linda and Smile Away.
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